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0: 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If you're looking for a job opportunity, look no further. We here at Whitley County Consolidated Schools are hiring. 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
4: 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Be a champion of high school sports and the growth mindset they develop by buying a ticket to your high school's athletic events. 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This is the second classroom. This is your IHSAA.
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0: What I liked about the project was the experience of getting to do something cool and it getting broadcasted. Like, this is the first time I've learned about this stuff, so it was a great experience for me. And I didn't like how hard it was to edit stuff. Like, that was fairly difficult.
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0: One thing that I found interesting was learning how hard it is to record something. 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

settle down. You're feeling right, you're feeling proud. How are your kids? Where are they now? You build a boat, you build a life. 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

place. 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

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You know, I drink a whole bottle of my pride and I toast to change. 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

0: never get old. 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
1: This is Riley with WJHS Studios sharing some new information that will affect students during their next school year. Beginning July 1st, a new Indiana law will require all school districts to have an official policy prohibiting the use of personal electronic devices during the instructional school day. Our policy states that devices must be powered off, stored away, and inaccessible to students throughout the school day. This will apply to all personal electronic devices. 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

0: 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From noon to 8 p.m., this new style of slot machine-like game are open for the public to play. The Saturday Treasure Map Raffle is now happening every Saturday. 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For more information, members of the public can reach the VFW on Facebook or by phone at 260-244-4813 or by finding the VFW in Columbia City at 415E Chicago Street. 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
1: 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And new for the local VFW is that it's adding games. A little slice of Vegas. The new E-Tab machines are in. From noon to 8, this new style of slot machine game is open for play from the public. The Saturday treasure map raffle is also happening every Saturday. Tickets can end up winning multiple prizes, cash, and bonuses, including the grand pot. No need to be present to win. For more information, members of the public can reach the VFW on Facebook, by phone at 260-244-4813, or by finding the VFW in Columbia City at 415 East Chicago Street. 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

0: Ladies and
1: gentlemen. Well, good evening, everybody. Welcome to Columbia City Football. Andrew Thompson, soon to be joined by Coach Blaine Culp tonight. And we have a traditional Labor Day weekend matchup. It's been the same for the last 36 years, dating back to the incarnation of the NHC. Belmont and Columbia City getting together on Labor Day weekend. So this Belmont program on the upswing. New coach and Blaker, and he came over from Southern Wells, if I'm not mistaken. So they came dangerously close to a victory against Madison Grant a couple of weeks ago. Struggled a little bit with South Adams last week. It was a 16-12 loss to Madison Grant and a 42-19 loss to the South Adams Starfires. So they're looking to get off the schneid, as they've had considerable number problems and just winning in general the last several years. So they're on the upswing, however. Their numbers look better than they've looked in a long time. And, of course, the Eagles come in at 1-1. Resounding 45-7 victory over Northwood here a couple of weeks ago. Had Northridge on the ropes, but could not seal the deal up there. Special teams were a problem for the Eagles, and here come the Eagles as Belmont's entered the field. Great crowd out here on Labor Day Friday night. Glad you're with us. Mr. Glaza,

0: Baxter on the move and family tonight. Welcome to the broadcast. Okay, well, welcome. Hopefully it's loud and clear tonight. Hopefully no internet going down like we've had a couple of times now. So crazy stuff lately. So, again, Columbia City 1-1. Let one get away the other night. Had a 34-28 lead late. And after a bad snap and some other things, we let a couple PATs get away and a field goal. And this was not a great night for the Columbia City special teams. Columbia City will receive the opening kickoff. Did we win the toss? Okay, we won the toss and took the ball. So a sunshine-drenched evening here. And the Hiskets listening to the broadcast tonight, welcome. And game time temperature here, 86 degrees under sunny skies. Threat of thunderstorms perhaps later. Hopefully not during this. And the wind, actually I lost my wind reading here. Out of the west-southwest at 6. And the flag is blowing across the way on the northeast side of the stadium. Columbia City in all maroon tonight. The old gold helmets, the old gold numerals, some old gold piping. And Belmont, the road whites, the navy blue numerals, the navy blue helmets, and blue pants, and a little bit of crimson into that. Officials for tonight's football game as there comes my good friend, Mr. Culp, to join us. So, oh, Peterson tuning in intermittently. Purdue is also playing. what cupcake they play tonight? Indiana State. So, so here we go. Columbia City will receive the opening kickoff. Usually we defer, but this Belmont team on the upswing. Chase Laliberty, Braxton Fuller back for the Eagles as Coach Blaine Culp joins me for the first time in a while.
1: It's been a few years.
0: Welcome. Oh, you did one last year, I thought. But
1: did I do one last year?
0: Maybe. But glad to have Coach Culp in the house.
1: Tired. I kind of hustled here. I had to park on the other side of the school.
0: Coach Marshall and Coach Daly out of action tonight. Daly on the chains. He'll be roasting over there. And the kickoff as we've got this roster's not accurate, so we've got it on the phone. And it looks like Laliberty up the left side across the 30 to 35. Breaks a couple of tackles, and he gets – oh, and he's still on his feet.
1: No, fumble.
0: Oh, fumble.
1: Belmont has the ball. It's called on the ground. Oh, it's on the ground.
0: Okay, so a break for the Eagles. So we'll see. We may have to go with this, Coach.
1: Yeah, I heard they got some injuries that
0: – well,
1: people out.
0: But they sent – a partial roster, which isn't very accurate, so we've now got those two. So, officials for tonight, Terry Leak, Charles Thomas, Greg Banda, Russell Schultz, Patrick Hare. So, Jordan Paird orchestrating the Columbia City offense. Up under center, the man comes across in motion. They hand it off to the back, big gain. And 9 yards. And that is going to be McDivitt, I believe. Geiger. I would get those two mixed up sometimes. So we go to the hurry up right away here, Coach.
1: I'm sure he's trying to get as many plays in as possible. So I'm sure that's why they took the ball.
0: Took the ball. An offside call. Oh, the Belmont's offside, so that'll be a first down. Encroachment on the Braves. A couple of check-ins. Let us know if you're listening out there tonight in Radio Land. Andrew Thompson, Coach Blaine Culp. So out to the 40-yard line now. Belmont 40 as Columbia City looks to move the football. I think the receiver over there is Schrader. Man goes in motion, which is Fuller. He goes around the left side, got a couple of blockers. Sidesteps a man, and he's going to get hit after a gain of 7. Oh, maybe 8 or 9.
1: I think he had a big big lunge there right before he went down. He got another yard or two.
0: Ambler.

0: on the I'm gonna have to pull this new roster up here, I guess.
1: Did you bring your printer?
0: Printer, yeah, right. I can barely handle the everything else. Here comes
1: 24.
0: Around the far side, Duncan. We've got a flag on the play. Duncan's down to the 15. To hold your cards. They're pointing to a Columbia City Eagle, and this looks like a holding violation.
1: Yeah, it looks like they'll be coming back. He threw it right in the spot of a hold. So.
0: So that on the gate, what would have been a first down by Lucas Duncan. We have an extra roster here, Coach. At least there's ours.
1: Look at that. I'm getting both of them at once here.
0: Well, that one's kind of not totally accurate. The only one that's accurate, the most accurate, is on my phone. Hoppy's got the one that's accurate. I don't know who this phone number is, but they say go Eagles. Oh, is that? No, wait a minute. Let me know who you are. I can't figure it out. So
1: he's still learning technology. Doesn't know how to save names yet.
0: Well, perhaps. I've had enough technology snafus. All right, looks like Big Colt Schrader out to the left side. Everybody bunched up in the box. And first man through, Geiger. And he's going to get hard-earned four. 36-yard line. So, again, we see the Eagles out pounding the ball.
1: That's kind of our what we do, right? Just run, and occasionally we'll surprise them.
0: Yep. Get this Belmont defense on their heels. Look out. Parrott's going to throw over the middle. He's got a man. It's Duncan inside the 30. First down, down to the 27. 28. Well, that was a quick zip.
1: Yeah, just a quick little 5-yard hitch and nice completion, turn and run, get the first down, move the chains.
0: Rodney Ciccone, you must have a new number. Okay, welcome, Rodney. All right, so first and 10 at the 29 of Belmont. Eagles working towards the south goal. Parrott back to throw again. Wide out. He's got a man across the 25. Shake and bake. Wheeling Dale across the run. The 20. Braxton Fuller first near the first down.
1: I want to know how many times you've called him Stratton this year.
0: You know, I don't think I don't know if I've done that yet or not.
1: Now that I've brought it up, he's going to do it every play.
0: Well, I've definitely butchered my share over 1,100 some games, but I just hope to see. That's half my problem is seeing numbers, even with glasses. All right, first and 10 at the Belmont 19. They gave us the first, and Fuller in motion. He's going to take it around the left side. He's got a wall of blockers. Cuts inside the 10, down inside the 5, and knocked down about the 2. So, again, great bleed blocking there by
1: the Eagles. Yeah, another hard run, too. He got hit a couple times there and stayed on his feet and got it inside the 5.
0: Speaking of getting hit, do we have somebody down over there? We do. And it is Fuller. The athletic trainers head that way. He lays just inside the pylon there. We'll be first and goal at the 3. So, don't like to see this right off the bat.
1: No.
0: For anybody. Yeah, I heard that. I've already got a text from Jeremy Baxter. So, Coach Baxter on the move tonight. And Lewis Fuller and others.
1: It looks like he's standing up.
0: All right.
1: Lewis Fuller's listening at home. He's standing up and walking off.
0: So he'll go off with the trainers and Coach Fox over there to observe. So meanwhile, it'll be first and goal to 3 for the Eagles, 2:57 into this ball game. They look to strike quickly against the Belmont Braves.
2: Yeah,
0: the North.
2: Yeah, slow to get up. Bush League.
0: Yeah.
3: Get louder, fans come.
0: That was pretty raucous up there with Northridge, the cowbells and all that.
1: They don't have a cannon yet, do they?
0: No, they don't. All right, here we go. Paired up under center, alone back in the backfield, which is Geiger. First and goal to 3. They hand it off to the aforementioned Geiger over the left side, and touchdown, Eagles. So at the 3:08 mark, Eagles on the board is Geiger. I need to do some stats. He's got to have 8 touchdowns by now.
1: I thought I heard him say he's over 400 yards rushing.
4: Yeah.
0: So Geiger from 3 yards out puts the Eagles on the board. Jackson Johnson out to attempt the PAT. Parrott will hold. I am assuming the long snapper is still Bonstead. I don't know.
1: 17. That's Parrott, isn't it?
0: Yeah, he's the holder. And there's the snap, the kick, easily through the upright. So that's good to see a good start on special teams. Eagles had a special teams several issues last week. So good to see him get off to the right way tonight.
5: Thanks for giving him a zero.
0: So Johnson's kick makes it 7-0 Eagles. And that's a good crowd out here tonight for Labor Day.
1: Yeah, I just drove through like a half hour ago, and I looked up and I was like, man, the stands are already starting to. I wasn't sure that there'd be a lot because it's so hot. So
0: well, that and potential travel on Labor Day.
1: Yeah. But like I said, I had to park all the way. I parked on the other side of the school and just walked through it instead of walking all the way around. But
0: you needed a golf cart.
1: Yeah.
0: Ride.
1: I don't know why Mr. Leach didn't give me one.
0: So Johnson to kick. The Eagles up quickly 3-0-8 into the ballgame. 7-0 over the Belmont Braves. And let's see if we pick up some of these deep men for Belmont.
6: Six.
0: 24. Omlar. And Faust.
6: I don't know who the guy got.
0: Can't catch the other one, but perhaps it's Jacob David. So Johnson to kick once he gets the signal from the referee. Glad you're with us tonight. Again, let us know if you're listening. Good night at the stadium, 86 degrees. Belmont fans are probably roasting over there.
1: Oh, that'd be awful.
0: And that's good.
1: That's live ball.
0: They're going to have to pick it up. It didn't get into the end zone, so it's picked up at the 2-yard line. And weaseling in and out of traffic is.
1: I thought it was number 5.
0: Yeah, Cole Barger. Yep. So.
1: I picked that up at the 1. He wanted to let it go, and it took a sideways bounce and just rolled across the 1. He had to pick it up, and looks like he got back to the 10. But.
0: Well, we'll see this Belmont offense who. Put up 12 against Madison Grant, put up 14 against South Adams.
1: It's good to see them actually have, a good-sized lineup.
0: Well, yeah, I mean, that's...
1: It doubled their numbers from the last couple years.
0: Oh, yeah. I guess we're playing them in JV ball in the morning.
1: So. Perfect.
0: Yeah.
6: Number 3, quarterback in Braves.
0: JV had a rough ride up at Northridge last night. Or freshman, I mean. And the man in motion, and we hit him hard. And that looks like the running back was Chuck Farrow.
6: Jason Likens.
0: Okay,
6: nine.
0: It's Likens.
6: Hit by number 75 of the Eagles along with other people.
0: So Likens, the ball carrier.
6: Tanner Ryder.
0: Ryder on the tackle, that big Ryder. What?
1: I think you're on the big screen.
0: Oh, again?
1: Yeah, that's you.
0: That Coach Kissinger, he's sneaky down there with that. He loves that. Got to watch old Kissinger down here. All right, so Belmont, second 12, they lose a couple. And out of the backfield on the run is Chuck Farrow, fires. Incomplete, got tipped.
1: Yeah, it was either tipped or a communication problem with running a different route than what he thought he was going to run.
0: Maybe so. So third and 12, so Belmont at their own 8, facing a third and 12, and they're hoping to get out of the hole here. Eagles have other ideas. And they lead it 7-0. Incomplete pass stops the clock with 8:05 to go first quarter here at the stadium. In the 6th season of Columbia City football here.
1: It's been 6 years.
0: I think this is the 6th, yes. Look out, we got him under duress. But getting out of there is Farouk. Farouk's going to run for the first down.
1: Oh, I think he's a yard short. Short.
0: Yard short?
1: 1 yard. 1 yard.
0: He had to step out or he's going to take a hit. They don't run out of Farouks down there either.
1: No, they don't.
0: So I'm assuming those guys wrestle.
1: Yeah, all three of them. I think there's 3 of them here.
0: Okay.
1: And I think they're all state qualifiers or placers.
0: So we got a 4th-down 1 for Belmont at their own 19. It's a nice scramble by Chuck Farouk. They're going to go for it, I guess. Well, I guess they haven't won for a while, so what do they have to lose? Okay, Farode out of the shotgun. He's got three receivers. Oh, they lose the handle. Columbia City got it.
6: Eagles take over. First and 10 inside the 20-yard line.
0: First and 10 inside the 20. Who got that? 75. That's Big Tanner Ryder. Big Tanner Ryder, 6'8", 280. Whew. Could have used him in wrestling.
1: At one time.
0: He was?
1: Yeah, he was.
0: He's a big boy. So fumble recovery for Columbia City. So they're set up in great field position at the 16. Already leading 7-0.
6: It'll
0: be the Eagles will be back home for homecoming next week against Huntington North, who's been on the upswing.
1: We'll find out. You know what they got East Noble tonight. So
0: yep,
1: that crowd was filling up when I drove by earlier too.
0: Fuller gets hogtied. Lamb based it over on the sidelines inside the 10. So Fuller, good job following that block. We had a good blocking lead over there.
1: Yeah, and Fuller's back in the game.
0: Okay, yeah.
1: So.
0: Brian Licky and Crystal listening in. Eric Herendeen checking in from the greater Indianapolis area. Derek Jam, not sure who this guy is, but boys soccer team 5-0 on the season. I see it now.
1: Touchdown Fuller.
0: Into the end zone from 9 yards out. So Fuller from 9 yards out takes it in. Columbia City goes up 13-0 at the 4:25 mark.
6: Again, Franciscan Fireworks puts the excitement in your life.
0: And Johnson will come on for the PAT. So Belmont, a critical error.
6: Benny Myers is just a bit press button.
0: So pair it to hold.
1: Yep, and that is, would you say, Bonstead? Yeah.
0: I think so, yes. And nice snap, set, kick, and through the uprights. So Columbia City 14 and the Belmont Braves 0. So, Blaine, if you're Columbia City, this is exactly what you want. There's Mr. Mullen stopping by. He wants some of that AC. He's got a black shirt on tonight, so he's really roasting. All right, Mr. Mullen. So anyway, this is what you ordered up for Columbia City. You come out, you have kind of thoughts of trying to end the game earlier.
1: Yeah, I'm going to guess that they want to get on the board early. I know Belmont has a passing attack that's going to slow the game down as far as if incomplete passes, they're going to stop the clock. So I think that I'm sure that Coach Fox wants to get on the scoreboard, get the clock running. And that way he can get a little bit deeper into his depth down there.
0: Yes. So Belmont, three receivers deep. And, again, we've got some mixed-up rosters. Belmont sent a late one in. So I'm kind of watching these on my phone. I'm not necessarily sure. That's five back there, Coach?
1: Yeah, five's in the back.
0: Okay, so that's Cole Barger. Those are the guys that are small return men. So Johnson will kick it. Usually he boots it in the end zone, but I think last time maybe he...
1: That was a perfect bounce on the last one.
0: So here comes Johnson. Long high end over end kick. Now that one will end up in the end zone. Bounce right back
1: out, but
0: it's not a yard in. Johnson had a 45-yard attempt to win it last week. Fell about 6 yards short. It was on target.
1: I was watching. I couldn't see the ball where it landed, but I knew it looked like it was straight on, though.
0: It was. It was on the mark, just not enough distance. And, again, from 45, pressure situation,
1: yeah.
0: 9 seconds, it's that or nothing. Or you go for a quick out and try to.
1: Yeah, with both no timeouts, right?
0: Yeah, no timeouts. So
1: you had to get a first down.
0: Yeah. So it was a tough situation, and Johnson gave it a heck of a ride. It came up just short. But the Eagles back in business, starting conference play tonight, up 14-0, 7:35 to go in the first. Oh, and they bobble the snap. Now on the hot seat for Rote. Throws it out, finds a man. He's got a safety valve out across the 20. Oh, and he's going to scramble for about 8 yards.
1: Yep, 7 or 8 yards there. He must have stepped out, too.
0: Yeah. Looks like you got Likens. We'll be calling his name quite a bit, Coach.
1: Yeah. Oh, I'm sure.
0: He's a junior. 5'11", 245. He's got some size.
6: And second and three.
0: So Belmont second and three. 7:20 to go. The clock stopped here in the first. Coach Andrew Thompson, Coach Blaine Culp with you here tonight on WJHS. And got three receivers out for Frozen. Here's a first down. Nice spin move. And out to the 34. Barger. Well, that was what a spin move.
1: That was, I mean, ended up only getting a handful of yards, but that got him out of the negatives.
0: Yeah.
6: Tanner Ellis
0: on the stop for the Eagles.
6: First and 10 from the Braves, 34-yard line.
0: Braves is their own 34, heading towards the north goal here at the stadium. Trailing Eagles 14-0 as we hit the five-minute mark. Elapsed in the first quarter. So they got that two receivers each way. Here comes the man in motion. They throw a little screen, and that's going to be, oh, and there's the first down. That's a look at. He slips a tackle, and all the way. Mason White, we catch him down at the 10. But there's a flag on the play. Hold your cards.
6: I'm down by number 34 of the Eagles, Jordan Hargrave.
0: Blindside block.
1: Oh, yeah, once you're behind the play.
0: Oh, it's Coach Rice. What's this, a smoke screen, Rice? Derek Jam, I thought we were talking to. Leader of the band. All right, Coach Rice. All right, another coach. We got lots of coaches up here tonight. Kissinger, Culp, me. Then we got Coach Rice. So holding against Belmont brings the football back 10 yards from the spot of the foul. Boy, they were cooking there for a second. Foul committed at the 48.
1: Is that, let's see, what is that? That's 15 from the spot.
0: Oh, 15 from the spot, yeah.
1: Let's see where he goes.
6: 15-yard penalty, move ball back to the
1: 37. Yep, 15. So once you're so far behind the ball, you're not allowed to block somebody that's not relevant in the play anymore.
0: Yeah.
1: And that's what they're calling.
0: So that's the reason for the additional 5
1: Correct.
0: Yards. Okay. So 37-yard line, Belmont, first and 37. No, that's not right. Okay, look out. They got a man. Just overthrow their man.
6: For
0: Selking. There's another classic Belmont name.
1: They're all related.
0: Well, yeah, I mean, there's always seems to be Vigueras, Ferroats, Boltemeyers, Selkings.
6: 7 yards to go.
0: So second down 7 at their own 37 for Belmont. Clock frozen with 6:34 to go in the first. 14-0 Columbia City. So glad you're with us tonight on WJHS. And Farrow back to throw. Look out. Oh, and they find the safety valve over the middle. Flykins again. Eagle defense trips him up after a gain of what? 4. Out to the 41. So third down. Third down 3. Pettigrew on the tackle. Have they had a first down yet?
1: Well, yeah, technically.
0: Well, technically, yeah.
1: So that was a first down, but then the penalty was after the play. So, they got the first down, but it was after the first down, if that makes sense.
0: Yep. So they got two receivers out to the far side, one to the near side. Here's Chuck Farrow. Out of the backfield, he lobs it and has a man. Like it or check that, that's Barger. And we haul him down. He's short of the first down. Fourth down 1.
6: Gabe McDivitt
0: on the tackle.
6: Long yard to go for first down.
0: All right, Mr. Glaz has sent the underwriters out. I forgot. Again. So we'll get to that in a little bit. Thank you, Mr. Glaz. So fourth down a long 2 here. And again, we see Belmont going for it, I guess.
1: Let's see if they throw it this time instead of trying to hand it off.
0: Yeah, they kind of got caught in between the last time. So Farrow in the shotgun, a couple of receivers over to the far side. And he hands off. Yes, first man through. He's going to be short. No gain.
6: Short.
0: That's virtually no gain.
1: Yeah, that's that. He might as well have thrown that.
0: Who was the tackle by?
6: Jace Pettigrew.
0: Well, Eagles set up again. You know, Belmont, I don't think they, you know, they're on a long streak of futility. So they, you know, I guess they're going to go for it. They've had some
1: things happening. I 100% would. If I'm them, I would have went for that one too. Now the first one on your own 10, I might not have, but
0: yeah,
1: or wherever 20.
0: Yeah,
1: but that one I absolutely would have.
0: So Parrott back to work with the Columbia City offense. Fuller goes in motion. Parrott's back to throw. Look out! He's got a man deep. Joe just overthrew his man. Who was McDivitt? Nice tight spiral by Parrott.
1: Just past his fingertips.
0: Yep. So Columbia City a little bit more in the air tonight. So 5:07 to go as the clock's frozen. First quarter here at the stadium. Andrew Thompson, Blaine Culp, and up the middle. And it's Geiger. He chews up the yards. He's a machine.
1: Yeah, this is the first time I've got – I mean, obviously I've heard his name. This is the first time I've got to watch him play, and he runs hard.
0: Keeps those legs churning. That's a 6-yard pickup. Third down 4 for the Eagles at the Belmont 37. They work left to right across your radio dial, which I know none of you probably have a radio dial. And over to the left side and tripped up. Parrott on a keeper is going to get the first down. So we see Parrott out of the backfield, so that adds another dynamic.
1: Yeah, when your quarterback, so that gives you what? 1, 2, 3, you know, four bodies that can run the ball well. Like that's tough to stop.
0: Yeah. Now, we didn't see any of that last week against a much bigger squad.
1: But yeah.
0: More physical squad. Okay, Parrott fakes the handoff. He's going to throw. Oh, he lost the handle. He got it back. It fell out of his hand. Maybe a little sweaty out there tonight.
1: That I would probably agree with.
0: I mean, you got a lot of humidity.
1: On the turf. And
6: Parrott's hands, second down.
0: So second down and 16.
6: Lost on a play of
0: 4 minutes to go, first quarter, 14-0 Columbia City. I want to thank Sierra, Gabe, and Danny back at the station with Mr. Glaza tonight. All right, Parrott up under center. Everybody bunched up in the box except the lone receiver, and here comes Duncan around the right side. He's got a wall, and nice tackle, but he's inside the 25 to the 24. Nice tackle there by Belmont. Good pursuit. Luke Summers, a junior. Now, if you look at their roster, at least this is page one of the official on my phone here. They got a younger team.
1: Yeah, absolutely got a younger team. But usually when you have a coaching change like that,
0: you reinvigorate a little bit.
1: But, man, he's done a good job bringing them back as far as the numbers are doubled from last year.
0: And here's Duncan on a screen pass. Broke a tackle. First down and then some. He's down inside the 15 to the 11, maybe. First down, Eagles. So Summers on the tackle for the Braves. They roll the clock, 3 minutes to go in the first. So Schrader comes out here as the lone receiver to the near side. Everybody else bunched up in the box. It's Parrott. Fuller in motion. They fake to him. And here's Geiger over there. Check that. Yes, Geiger. Dragging the pile. First down. Down to the 3, maybe. I think that's a first and goal, Coach.
1: He's right at the stick, isn't he? It looks like he might be.
0: Nope, they give it to him.
1: Yep, they dropped it.
0: Well,
1: yep.
0: They don't. They
1: don't. One.
0: We did see a measurement at Northridge. That was one of the first measurements we've seen in a long time. All right. Parrott. And in motion, Duncan. And instead it's Geiger up the middle. Touchdown, Eagles. So Duncan was the decoy coming out here. So, 9:35 mark. Eagles back on the board.
6: Franciscan Fireworks. Who's their snapper?
4: And Johnson. Johnson.
0: Geiger. It's Bonstead, I think.
4: Parrott with the hold.
0: Johnson to kick. And here's the boot, and easily through the uprights. That wasn't too far from going over the fence and hitting those walkers back there. So the Eagles go up 21-0, 9:35. And 21-0 Eagles. My pen starts to run dry. Not a good thing, but.
1: I didn't bring an extra. I bet you Kissinger has one. An extra pen.
0: Yeah, this one's kind of.
1: Oh, he's got a whole pencil box over here.
0: My gosh, Kissinger's got it all here.
1: Yeah, that one won't run out.
0: No, won't run out. All right, Coach Kissinger saves the day. So 21-0 Eagles. Let's see if we can slip in a quick underwriter and get the roster off of there. Okay, VFW Post 5582 in their events. Open to the public, friends, families, and vets alike. The local VFW is adding games, a little slice of Vegas. The new ETAB machines are in. The new style of slot machine-like games is open for play. And the Saturday treasure map is now happening every Saturday. Tickets can end up winning multiple prizes and cash, including the grand pot. For more information, the VFW is on Facebook and at 415 East Chicago Street in Columbia City. So thank you to the VFW for underwriting the broadcast. 2:25 to go in the first. Eagles in cruise control right now as Johnson kicks. And that's going to go cascading into the end zone rather easily.
1: It's always nice when you have a kicker that can kick it in the end zone. It just sets your defense up so much better, and you don't have to worry about any kind of return.
5: Right.
1: Especially if you get a dangerous returner.
0: So that takes the return game out of play.
1: Correct.
0: So you have somebody like a Fuller or a Lalaberty back there.
1: That's dangerous. Don't want them to touch the ball. But
0: they started kicking it away from them last couple times at Northridge last week after a couple big ones by Fuller. They've set up the Eagles in great field position. All right, Belmont back to work here. Chuck Farote, the quarterback. A couple of receivers each way. Try to get that roster back on. We've got numerous Belmont rosters. This is going to be nowhere, although we held.
1: Oh, flag.
0: Ian Berry going to be guilty of holding. Oliver Farote was the intended receiver.
6: Interference call on the Eagles.
0: This is going to be a hold, I think. There's going to be pass interference. Looks like he grabbed at him. Pass interference.
6: On the Eagles is the penalty ball. Be a first and 10 for the Braves.
7: Better field position.
0: Okay, Mr. Glaza. 2:20 to go in the first. 21-0 Columbia City. So a 15-yard pass interference penalty on the Eagles. First and 10 Braves at their own 35, trailing Columbia City 21-0. Outstanding, Mr. Glaza. So Chuck Farote out of the shotgun. He's got time. Look out. He hurls it deep down the sidelines. That could be intercepted. No.
6: Pass ball is incomplete.
1: Yeah. He was in position to get it. I think it just was out of bounds.
0: Colton Schrader with the defense there. Pass intended for Colin Ripley. There. No, wait a minute. That's not the right one. Daniel Selking. So clock stops, 2:14 to go. First quarter here at the stadium.
6: Second and 10 for the Braves.
0: Looks like the tailgaters are going strong down here.
1: I like this side with all the, you sit on the ledge there.
0: Yep.
1: Other than you can't see the scoreboard.
0: Yeah.
1: Going to have to get Mr. Leach to get us another scoreboard.
0: Yeah. Uh-oh, long pass and just out of the reach of Barger. So that's going to bring up third down 10 for the Belmont Braves. Jordan Hargrave had the defense back there for the Eagles. Hargrave's only a sophomore, getting some playing time. So third down 10 Braves. 2:08 to go, first quarter, 21-0. This Belmont team looks improved just in this amount of football we've seen.
1: It's not just like, it's not the X's and O's. I just feel like they're playing with.
0: Yeah.
1: A lot more excitement.
0: And Farote over the middle. Over his man, who was Barger. Two Columbia City Eagles right there. Barger's looking for a flag. So that was Barry and Tanner Ellis on the coverage.
1: Kind of got sandwiched between them there.
0: Yeah. Wasn't much room for him to turn around.
1: No.
0: Even swing his arms to catch it. So this brings up 4th and 10. Belmont's going to punt this time.
6: We'll do the punting for the Braves.
0: Henry Ferrote checks in to do the punting.
5: Looks like Henry's going to do the punting.
0: What weight class they in wrestling?
1: All of them.
0: All of them. All right. Good snap. Punts out of there. Short one. But it's right. Bounced out of bounds at the Columbia City 39. Now they're going to go ahead and mark it up at. They're going to mark it all the way up to 48. Huh.
1: Oh, wow. I thought it was near the 40. But they got the better angle than us. So
0: well, true.
1: We'll trust them.
0: Don't forget, Eagles host Huntington North next week.
1: How did Kissinger get all the way down there so fast?
0: He
1: was just
0: man.
1: Standing right here.
0: He took a parachute. So 1:56 to go, first quarter, 21-0 Eagles, and they have the football back. They'd probably like to see 35 here in the first half.
1: Oh, yeah. Oh, definitely.
0: And get to the running clock.
1: That's a fumble. That's a fumble. That's a fumble.
0: Oh, look out. We got a man. Trick play, Duncan. Hold down.
1: Down
0: it's a one. Two.
1: That's such a risky play. So what they did was Parrott threw a backwards pass into the ground to make it look like an incomplete pass.
0: Yeah.
1: But since it's a backwards pass, it's a fumble. Picked it up, and then we threw it. So it's a trick play, but you just never know how a football's going to bounce.
0: True. Belmont didn't have much pressure. Of course, we had the four guys out there in a diamond in front of him.
1: And then, of course, they threw it in the ground to make it look like an incomplete pass, but knowing the whole time it's a fumble to a throw.
0: So now we're first and goal at the two. Geiger into the end zone. Touchdown, Eagles. So Geiger again with 1:43 to go. So at the 10-17 marker. Yeah, that pen, I got to get the pencil out. So 10-17 mark of the first, Columbia City. Geiger from two.
6: Jackson Johnson to attempt the extra point.
0: Johnson on again.
5: Three receivers in front of Dunk.
0: And Bonstead, the long snapper. That was perfect. And through the uprights. Makes it 28-0. So, cruise control for the Eagles right now. Huntington North looming next week for homecoming. That'll be interesting to see what they do with East Noble tonight.
1: I feel like I don't know a lot about East Noble yet or Huntington. I know East Noble had the big win against Snyder and Northside, but I don't know how good they are because neither of them won a game yet. Or I guess Northside did pick up one, didn't they?
0: Yeah.
1: But then Huntington, they just don't know a lot about their opponents that they played.
0: Well, let's just look that up real quick. They played Eastbrook. Coach Fox's alma mater blew them out and beat Garrett by 3 touchdowns. Kind of an odd matchup, Huntington North and Garrett.
1: Yeah, that's shocking that Huntington plays Eastbrook and Garrett out of the gate.
0: Well, some of these teams are switching a lot of pre-conference opponents.
1: Yeah.
0: I mean, I think Northridge is just a 2-year deal. Northwood's already not going to play us. So, you know, times are changing and all kinds of variables. So, Johnson, this was going to be high end over end, and just gets into the end zone. So, first and 10, Belmont, a minute 43 to go, first quarter, 28-0 Eagles. And you probably, will we see some JV guys in the first half? I guess that's dictated by getting another score.
1: Yeah. I'm going to guess you're going to see a lot of our seniors, the ones that aren't on the field a lot.
0: Yeah.
1: And then obviously with them having a JV game, I'm pretty sure it's just JV. It's not a freshman.
0: Right.
1: And it's a C team, so they're combined. So they have the resources tonight to be able to play a lot more. You know, if somebody plays 2 or 3 quarters, tonight, and then they can't play as many tomorrow, obviously. But
0: Charles Farrow back in the shotgun. He's got receivers all over the place. He's got a man out of the backfield. That's going to be White.
6: Pass to Mason White.
0: So that number's accurate on this roster. So Al Ellis on the stop. White gets 5 yards on the pass from Chuck Farrow. Or Charles Farrow, I should say. So ball out of bounds. No, they rolled the clock. He was not out of bounds.
1: Oh, yeah, no, he didn't get out, did he?
0: Apparently not, but as slow as that first quarter's been going, that's not necessarily a bad thing.
1: Mm-hmm.
0: So, Farrow, Charles Farrow on the fly, throws it at the feet to Mason White. So third and five at their own 25 as Belmont works it towards the north goal here at the stadium, or right to left. Beautiful late summer fall evening, although a little warm. I'm sure the Belmont fans are roasting on the far side.
1: Just on the north side here. The south side's in the shade now.
0: Well, true, yes. Our fans were in the full-blown sun at Northridge last week as we hit this first weekend of September. Third and five for the Braves. Charles Farrow hands off, and the Eagles stifle that. Good morning, good afternoon, and good night. They lose 2 yards, fourth down, seven. Levi Baxter on the tackle.
1: They're going to punt it this time.
0: Yeah. Those are second straight punt. They're going to have to run a play. It's game clock at 29, play clock at 20. Well, wait a minute. This doesn't look like a punt.
1: Yeah, it's just a short. Yeah.
0: Okay, there he's going to drop.
1: Yep.
0: So that is...
1: It's Farrow, the other Farrow.
0: The other Farrow, and low kick, good Belmont bounce, and it's going to drift inside midfield and down to the Columbia City 39-yard line. First and 10 Eagles with 7 seconds to go in the first quarter. 28-0 Eagles.
6: Again, between quarters.
0: See if we get some of these new numbers coming in for the Eagles, maybe.
6: Shoot, shoot.
1: They coming in already?
0: Well, I don't know. Braden Potts, I don't think he's a starter.
1: Is he a senior?
0: Yeah.
1: Yeah.
0: I don't think, I think I saw a couple guys in street clothes down there tonight.
6: Off the head of Big Jesus would blind us.
0: Well, Big G's got the shirt.
1: He's got the cannon.
0: He's got Kissinger down there.
1: That's why he went down there.
0: Yeah. All right, so Columbia City back to work. Then it's Jordan Parrott up under center. Fuller in motion. Parrott back to throw. He's got all day. Now he's on the run to the near side. He's got time. Going to hurl it deep. And just overthrew Duncan. That's the end of the first quarter. Your score, Columbia City 28. Belmont 0. So some more of your underwriters. Oh, Captain Climate checking in tonight. Welcome to the broadcast, Captain Climate. 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He is, as they say, local hometown realtor.
1: They went over the bleachers.
0: Oh, the shirt cannon. Tim Tower, by phone or text, 260-503-8466. So here we go, second quarter. Andrew Thompson, Coach Blaine Culp, We're going to bring you second quarter action. Eagles at their own 39 to start the second stanza. Is that Schrader out there as the lone receiver? And they hand off, first man through, Geiger into the pile. And he gets five, maybe?
1: Yep, roughly half of it.
0: Geiger just chews it up. Duncan had a big game last week also, and McDivitt. All right, third down, four for the Eagles. Parrott up under center. Parrott hands off, and, oh, they wrap him up that time. Somebody grabbed the jersey.
6: Short of the first down.
0: He's short.
6: Geiger
0: just bounces right back up. It's like a bowling ball or a runaway Mack truck.
6: 60 of the Braves. Braxton,
0: all right. Oh, Parrott with a big sneak. Oh, and more
1: here we go. We've got a helmet on the ground.
0: So Parrott just gains.
1: I believe he has to come out. Yep. Belmont helmet rolling on the ground.
0: 14-yard gain by Parrott on a sneak. I think that was 14, wasn't it? Well, we're down to the 35 at any rate. Rolling the clock. So Parrott up under center. And in motion, no flag. It looked like there could have been. There's Parrott, wide open, into the end zone. Fuller, touchdown.
1: Oh, flag. They got a flag. Yeah, that's going to be a taunting on Fuller probably.
0: Unsportsmanlike conduct.
6: Touchdown.
0: So, for right now, the touchdown not on the board. Touchdown good. Unsportsmanlike conduct on Columbia City. So Fuller comes to the sidelines, but Coach Fox wants an explanation. I don't think he's going to get it. So the touchdown's on the board, 34. And that was, how many yards was that? 35. 35-yard pass from Parrott to Fuller.
5: It looks like Jackson Johnson will have enough to rest off his leg.
0: So apparently some sort of an unsportsmanlike conduct on Fuller.
6: Jackson Johnson to attempt the extra point.
0: He kind of walked into the end zone.
1: Yeah.
0: I don't know what.
1: I don't know if that's what they called. I don't know if he said something or did something, but I didn't hear that. Obviously, we're not going to hear that up here. But
0: yep. So assessed on the kickoff, I would imagine Johnson line drive through the uprights. That almost ends up in the food court. So Johnson makes the PAT. So, and that is comes at the 118 mark of the second. So we're on running clock right now then.
1: They don't start it, though, until second half, right?
0: Second half, okay.
7: As long as they don't score.
6: That would be taunting.
0: We got all straight. Coach Hoppy calling for. So Columbia City's going to. We assess 15 yards kicking deeper, I guess.
1: Oh, we're going to see a return.
0: Yeah.
1: Probably.
0: I don't think Johnson can kick it that far. So, as we get this set up, well, where are they at? He is heading back to the.
1: Should be on the 25, right?
0: I would think. He's setting up at the 30 right now. Got to go to the 25.
1: Yep.
6: Family now moves his back to kickoff from the 25-yard line for Jackson Johnson.
0: So Johnson to kick, 10:42 to go in the second. Columbia City 35, Belmont 0. So Johnson to kick. High end over end floater going to be picked up at the 13. They bobble it, got it back, out across the 20. As this is Summers, Summers out across the 28 to the 30. Summers on the return. So the 31-yard line, the Braves will start first and 10.
6: Riley Baxter
0: on the tackle.
6: First and 10, Braves from their own 31-yard line.
0: First and 10, Braves at their own 31. 10:33 to go, first half. Andrew Thompson, Coach Blaine Culp here at the stadium. Jordan Glaza and others at the station. Thanks to everybody for listening. We've had a few check-ins tonight. A little quiet on the check-in front here. Captain Klimek was the last one. And look out, Charles Froat fires.
6: Intercepted!
0: And down the sidelines goes Barry. Barry. And he's going to outrun everybody. Touchdown.
6: Intercepted by Ian Barry. Touchdown.
0: Where did he pick that off? About the 36?
1: A little bit in front of the 40. Yeah.
0: So we'll give it that 37-yard interception return. And as we had Farode under duress, and it's 41-0. And Johnson to kick. Out of the hold of Jordan Parrott, long snapper, Caden Bonstead. So there's the snap, perfect set, kick, and through the uprights, 42-0.
6: Jackson Johnson with point number 42 for the Eagles.
0: So the Eagles on the board early and often. Culp should be in his race car, Sheriff Spencer says. Sheriff Spencer listening tonight. No, we got to get him on for a couple this year. He's been...
1: My next two Fridays are racing, so.
0: Now we've Marshall and JD. Well, JD's on PA next week, so we'll have to see what Marshall's up to.
1: Why don't Kissinger do it? He can do it.
0: Oh, yeah, he's a football guru. He knows the X's and O's. I don't know if he knows as good as you do.
1: He's a Purdue fan. He might not be.
0: Oh, Rodney Bills, my classmate. Check in to make me feel a little better. Go Eagles. Always good to hear from a classmate. Rodney Bills.
6: Jackson Johnson, you pick up.
1: We have any halftime shenanigans tonight? Any?
0: What do you want?
1: I didn't know if we had any senior nights or homecomings next week.
0: Yeah, so I think it's pretty quiet tonight. Unless we raise Kane. All right, Coach Armstrong listening from the greater Fort Wayne area here with his mother making homemade salsa tonight. Yeah, there's a long kick, Johnson. That could go back to the food court. But good to hear from Blaine Cull.
1: He's an OG, Andrew Thompson sidekick.
0: Hilliard Gates and Dick DeFay, Thompson and Cull. You're probably a little young for Dick DeFay.
1: That's over my head.
0: That's over your head. Mr. Armstrong and I are familiar with that. Well, you've heard of Hilliard Gates, though. Dick DeFay. But that was came to you from the beautiful Memorial Coliseum, which back in the day wasn't so beautiful, but long before the renovations and some paint jobs.
1: All the add-ons. And
0: yeah. All right, so here's Belmont, and they drop the pass.
6: Pass falls incomplete.
0: Farote to Barger. So second and 10, 10:14 to go in the first. Eagles 42, Belmont nothing. Well, we obviously see improvement in Belmont just
1: 100%. I'm going to tell you that he throws a good ball.
0: Yeah.
1: As these receivers get good timing and they gel together, they're going to put points on the board.
0: And a good run. Belmont first down
1: And once they start doing that.
0: He slipped a Columbia City tackle initially. So Likens gets the 10 yards. First down, Belmont. Corbin McIntosh on the stop for Columbia City. So we have the 10-minute mark to go. Second quarter, lights starting to take effect here at the stadium. Beautiful look out to the eastern landscape out there tonight. So two receivers go out to the far side. Oh, Mr. Reed, my math teacher, checking in from a long time ago. He says, you and I are sounding good. Look out, Farode on the hot seat. Throws, nice throw.
1: Ball.
0: Oh, it's
1: fumble.
0: Knocked away.
1: That's a fumble.
0: I don't think he had it long enough, did
1: no,
0: he?
1: No, they called it incomplete.
0: Mason White took a heavy shot from Colton Schrader.
6: Mason White.
0: That was perfect timing by Schrader.
1: Yes, it was close to being, you know, feet down to being a, I guess you want to call it a football move.
0: Yeah. Scores from Mr. Reed. At the end of one, East Noble 7, Huntington North 7. And DeKalb 14, New Haven nothing. Boy, New Haven has just hit the skids. Ah, and for the greater North Manchester area, Linda checking in with Jada Babe. All right. And welcome to the broadcast.
6: Loss in play of 2 yards.
0: A couple of great ladies listening in for the greater North Manchester area.
1: That was fourth down already.
0: Good Lord.
1: Oh, third.
0: Well, third down 12.
1: Stick was wrong.
0: So Likens on the carry, but nothing doing. But, you know, we're looking at Belmont here, and we're assessing him as, you know, there's more fire.
1: Yes,
0: 100%. But will it be good enough to get a win in this conference? That is the $64 million question, or $64,000.
1: When do they play New Haven?
0: Well, it's, I don't know whether they're near to the end. Uh-oh, we got Farote under duress. Farote will lose it. Fires. Got a man. Knocked away.
1: I think that was another incomplete. I think that's incomplete.
0: Yeah, I don't know why Ellis got up. Coach Fox wants incomplete. Belmont wants a catch. They're going to rule it incomplete. And Belmont's just looking for something to go right.
1: I thought we fell on it. But I thought it was incomplete.
0: Yeah, that was another. And, you know, give credit to our backs here the last couple
1: that
0: plays.
1: Was a perfect play.
0: Bang, bang.
1: You know, it was a good play. It was a good route, good throw. Our DB timed it perfect, knocked it out.
0: So, 8:36 to go in what's kind of been a long first half. A lot of incomplete passes. And this will force a Belmont punting unit to come on. They see some new bodies here for the Eagles. Devin Meineke comes in. And our deep men are, Fuller and Duncan.
1: Duncan still, yeah.
0: High snap. A nice job by Farote to get it out of there. It's going to be fielded by Fuller and a fair catch at the 47-yard line. Columbia City will take over their own 47. First down 10 with 8:27 to go in the first half, 42-0. So we will be on running clock in the second half. You know, you look at New Haven, they only put up 2 points.
1: That's what I'm saying. Belmont's going to – I bet you they're fired up that week.
0: They're at New Haven October 2nd. New Haven has just went south.
8: 4 points total.
0: Yeah, they've had two safeties. Well, the natives will be restless over New Haven. And they've allowed 30. It's not typical New Haven.
1: But they just had a lot of coaching changes in the last, 5 or 6 years
0: Van
1: over there.
0: Shears in his third year. All right, here comes a little reverse, a little counterplay. Big hole, 35, and first down for
1: number 10.
0: Jaden Williams. Played a little bit of QB at times last year. He was in the defensive backfield last week playing corner for us. So first and 10, Eagles at the Belmont, 42-8-10 to go. First half, 42-0, Eagles.
1: Two in motion.
0: That's an illegal shift. And the play's going to be allowed to continue. And Duncan, first down territory, but we've got an illegal shift. or two-man in motion. Is that just called two-man in motion, Coach?
1: It'll be an illegal shift, but.
0: Okay, there we go. So illegal shift on Eagles. Yeah, we definitely had two-man
1: in
0: motion. So an illegal shift on Eagles. So the timing throwing off a bit there. So 5 yards back. First and 15 for the Eagles.

0: This has been slow.
1: Yeah, it has. I don't know if this part of the Belmont roster, Austin Mowry apparently on the tackle. Is that this roster is not totally correct, but second 15. Second 11, actually. Here comes Duncan. Duncan around the wall of blockers, sidesteps a Belmont defender, but that's good morning, good afternoon, and good night from there. He gets it down to the 38. Good tackle there by Belmont. I couldn't see who it was. I
0: couldn't make out the number.
2: Bring up a third down. About 6 yards to go.
1: Third and six for Columbia City. Dressed in all maroon tonight. The old gold numerals, the old gold helmets, the old gold piping.
0: Our helmets blank now. They just plain
1: blank.
0: Gold.
1: Yeah.
0: No more wings or anything?
1: Nope. And Geiger up the middle. He gets caught by the shoestrings there.
2: No, Geiger down to about 37.
1: So he gains a yard.
2: Down.
1: That's a short run for Geiger.
0: Yeah.
1: Somebody got him by the shoe. So fourth down five, Eagles go for it. With 6.5 to go as the clock finally starts to move with some regularity here. Of course, Belmont's throwing the ball a lot. Letting him be passes. Parrott has Duncan.
0: Nice first down.
1: Duncan 30, 25, knocked down at the 24-yard
2: line. 25-yard
1: line for tackled by Henry Farote. So one of three Farote brothers on the field. So it's going to be down to the 24-yard line. So Parrott. And coming around to the counter, here's Duncan. Big hole, he slips a couple Belmont tackles. Touchdown!
0: Another helmet.
1: Another helmet off. That's the same guy.
0: Same kid, yep.
1: So Eagles 48. Belmont 0. So, or 5:59 mark of the second. So that was from what? Where was that? About...
0: Well, you can see the sticks here, so
1: okay.
0: About the 25.
1: 25, yeah, so we'll give him 25 yards on the touchdown, Duncan. So Johnson on to add the PAT.
2: Johnson.
1: Out of the hold of Jordan Parrott, the long snapper is Caden Bonstead. So here it is, the snap, set, kick, low one, but through the uprights. So far, a flawless night for the Eagles special teams after a little bit of a herky-jerky night at Northridge.
0: That's what you're looking for. I mean, you know you're probably going to have a lot of opportunities. You know, 7-for-7 right now. That's what you're
1: – Yep.
0: You want them to be automatic. To where that way, when you're in a tough situation, they're still automatic.
1: Yep. So Belmont looking to get off the schneid. Is there – have been struggling the last few years, but Blake Blaker coming over from Southern Wells, as Blaine talked about, I think it's been a little bit of a jump start. Numbers are up. They're actually playing JV ball tomorrow, which I don't think over the last few years we've had JV with them.
0: Yeah, if it was, there was really low numbers too.
1: Yeah, where two or three injuries could
0: be fatal.
1: Yeah, and cataclysmic, and you know, you don't have enough bodies to start with. So Johnson to kick. The Labor Day weekend crowd, which is huge. And Belmont traveled pretty well in the end. It looked pretty sparse over there.
0: Yeah, that looks good. You know, it's not a East Nova. I mean, obviously, East Nova would pack it, but
1: yeah,
0: that's pretty good. I mean, it's a long drive.
1: Yep. We all know that Belmont trip. You and I, and back to your wrestling days.
0: Yeah, we don't want to make that trip anymore. It's all one weekend.
1: Yeah, that's right. You do that one weekend deal. Well, benefit you then.
0: Yeah.
1: It doesn't work that way in golf. We had them up here in girls' golf here in the fall. And we were down there last spring, so we won't go back next spring, following fall. But so, and again, big shout-out to boys soccer, 5-0. Unfortunately, the game at the stadium got canceled. Hopefully they get it somehow. Reschedule next Wednesday. Oh, darn.
0: Good, I know.
1: I scheduled
0: some people that work there, and they're excited to have them.
1: Oh, yeah. I mean, it's PR. A big thrill for the high school kids. Dwenger and Lewis played over there.
0: So they had a good crowd for that.
1: Yeah. I mean, you know, it's just all hand-in-hand PR, and, you know. get those young guys an opportunity.